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1: Nigel Farage has defended his response to the murder of Henry Novak, saying the public should respond with pure cold rage. It's after he drew criticism from Keir Starmer, who branded the language as unforgivable, while Kemi Badenoch says the discourse should not be about politicians. But the Reform UK leader says divisions will get worse without steps to change police culture. Hundreds of women with hard-to-beat ovarian cancer could benefit from a new life-extending drug on the NHS in England from today, the first new addition to NHS treatment in over 20 years. The new targeted therapy will be offered to patients whose disease has stopped responding to standard chemotherapy. Professor Frankie Swords is from NHS England.
2: So it's fantastic news for the women who are going to be eligible for the new drug. It only targets those cancer cells. On the other hand, it is the first of, I hope, many new drugs, because this is only available for people with a very specific type of cancer.
1: Elsewhere, a review's found that some Jewish patients and staff in the NHS are suffering in silence and feeling they need to hide their religious identity. Lord John Mann's probe into anti-Semitism in the health service concludes their treatment's causing some staff to consider leaving the profession. The government say they intend to make reforms like anti-racism training and setting minimum expectations on how they respond to reports of it. One in three employers could start making redundancies by the start of next year. That's according to a survey by ACAS. We found that larger companies are more likely to lay off staff than smaller ones. They're calling on businesses to look at all possible avenues to avoid cutting jobs first. And the biggest dormant black hole ever recorded has been detected by scientists.
3: And this, as I said, opens up the route for many people in the astronomical community to repeat this measurement with different galaxies and to start to piece together, you know, how black holes grow and how they govern.
1: That's Professor Richard Ellis, who led the study. The black hole is 10 billion light years away and shows us how the early universe came about.
4: In local news, nearly 66,000 speeding offences have been recorded on Cheshire's 20 and 30 miles per hour roads between January 2023 and March 2026, according to research by Marshall Motor Group. Cheshire Constabulary recorded offences, including drivers caught travelling at speeds of up to 81 miles per hour in a 30 zone. There were speeds of up to 44 miles per hour recorded in a 20 zone. Police are appealing for witnesses after a motorcyclist died in a collision in Crewe. It happened on the evening of Wednesday, the 27th of May, when a BMW motorbike collided with a red Nissan Duke on Dunwoody Way. The driver of the Nissan, a 42-year-old man, was arrested on suspicion of causing death by careless driving. And the Northwest Air Ambulance Charity is backing a call for 24/7 hospital helipads. The campaign's been launched by the All-Party Parliamentary Group for Air Ambulances. For patients in the Northwest, even after receiving advanced treatment at the scene, they may not be taken straight to hospital and may need to be transferred by road. That's the latest. For more news from our area, click silk1069.com.
0: 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Andy Clues.
5: Hey up. Thursday. Week is just whizzing by. Thursday again. Regular as clockwork. Starting us off this morning, Dua Lipa, Sienna Spiro's new one, and all the usual 6 o'clock breakfast show stuff.

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0: Future Soul Radio. That is the current song from Sienna Spyro. It's called Material Lover. And before that, Dua Lipa's Dance the Night.
1: Oh, I feel like I'm sweating now. But, like, under my eyes.
0: Yeah, that's a new one. Dua Lipa won that. Got married the other day, didn't she? It is Thursday, the 4th of June, day 145 of 2026. 220 to go. Today is National Cheese Day. I think there's more than one National Cheese Day. I'm sure I've mentioned cheese before. Maybe it was specific cheese, I can't remember. But yeah, enjoy it however you like. It is 17 days until summer. A 975th pre-furlough and 923rd post-furlough breakfast show. Sun rose this morning at 4:45, sets at 9:29, giving us 16 hours and 44 minutes of daylight. An extra three today. Enjoy those. First up is this here, of course, as it always is. Get in touch before 6:30 if you'd like to join our very exclusive club. The number's 01625 269000. You can pop it on the socials and we'll do the roll call in about 20 minutes time. And being a Thursday, we launch the day with our local singer-songwriter in residence, Colin Jacklin. He calls it driving down the Silk Road, but we know it better as the Breakfast Show theme.

0: There is no better Thursday launch theme tune than Colin Jacklin's Driving Down the Salt Road, or the Breakfast Show theme. It's just an absolute belter. Still to come this morning, we have got music on the way from Third Eye Blind and some education.
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0: Third Eye Blind, Semi-Charmed Life, Silk Breakfast, Thursday morning. On the way around about 6.30 this morning, we'll have a look at First Uppers. If you'd like to join our very exclusive club, please do. Feel free. Just get in touch. Of course, if you are up and about at this time in the morning, according to scientists, it means you are thinner and less depressed. Doctors say it too, some of them. And if you're an early riser, it also means that you are highly likely to complete 6 tasks before 7 a.m, including exercise, meditation, and the rather noisy, for this time in the morning, cruel and evil vacuum. You know who you are. Roll call is on the way.
1: This is Thursday's Did You Know?
0: To the tune this morning of Grange Hill. Round about 6:20 each weekday morning, we try and bring you something educational. We're usually quite successful because it doesn't happen much in the rest of the show. At least early on, we gain a little bit of wisdom. This is Thursday's. The literal meaning of once in a blue moon is once every 2.7 years. There you go. Feel free to use that in your general day-to-day conversations. Keep it to yourself if you want. It's entirely up to you. We will do it all again tomorrow, same time, on The Breakfast Show. I've tried

Huey Lewis and the News, The Power of Love, Amy Winehouse with Rehab, Cheshire Salt Radio. We got Harry Styles to play for you in a second. Before that, though, lovely big club on First Uppers. Let's get straight to it. Our early risers this morning are Martin James at 12 minutes past 12. He sent community news. Also, Mark Hewitt at 1:21. Apparently, at some point today, an ambulance is going to pick Mark up and he's going to get the test results from the test he did in March. Good luck with that, Mark. Darren Hayward at 3:43. Natalie Clark sent me a good morning gif at 4:42. Paul Holt is with us. He's just starting his first of 9 earlies. Oh, dear. Rachel Cutts got in touch. Ian Clark as well. He says, it's damp day today. I said, yes, it's definitely soggy. Stephen Wardle's been in touch. He said, morning. Just had a lovely walk with our dog Arthur around Anderton Country Park. Probably just before the rain, that's always good. Sue Donahue has been in touch as well with some community news involving the bingo last night. You'll find out exactly what at 8:30, but I think you can more or less guess. Duncan Moore is with us. Morning, Duncan. He sent community news. We've got a message here from Melanie Mort, who says, good morning, Andy. I'm only joining today to shock my husband, Robert Moore, by getting a mention. He'll be on his way to work, and he is a member of the First Uppers Club. This will probably be my one and only time. Morning, my darling, have a good day. I'm assuming that's for Rob, I think, but you know, I'll take it. Baz Oldfield is with us. He sent a bit of community news. Morning, Baz. Rob is with us too. He says, only one more day after today until the weekend. Absolutely. Carol Kappa sent me a good morning gif. Anita Talbot Whiston is with us. Mick Greenall got in touch with some community news, and that is First Uppers. Told you, lovely big club for a Thursday morning. Thank you so much for getting in touch. Really do appreciate it. We'll do it all again tomorrow before 6:30.

0: Excel Breakfast, Harry Styles and Dance No More. Thursday's weather, it's generally cloudy, overcast, lot of rain, turning brighter into the afternoon, still with rain, and it's not as warm as yesterday. Full weather check for you just before the news and sports at 7 o'clock. We'll have a look at the latest on the roads in the next couple of minutes.
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1: An issue this morning on the M6 northbound. We've got a lane closed with a broken down vehicle. This is around junction 18 at Middlewich and Holmes Chapel, but traffic's coping well around there. Nothing to report currently on the M56 apart from advance warnings for works westbound between junction 3 the Princess Parkway and 5 Manchester Airport. That's from 9 till 6, and also westbound from junction 2 Sharston to 3 the Princess Parkway, again 9 till 6. Anything new spot today, 01625 269000.
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0: That is the current song from The Script. It's Man in the Arena. Jonas Brothers, No Time to Talk, and Brothers in Rhythm with Such a Good Feeling. On the way, Rewind song going back to 1967, part of our What Are You Playing Them For? Well, we'll play you the tune, and we'll tell you the reason, and we'll do it all next.
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0: is our rewind tune from 1967. What a corker. The Beatles and the Day in the Life. Part of our... What are you playing that for? Well, on the 4th of June, 1967, the Beatles started a 23-week run at number one on the UK album chart with Sgt. Pepper's Lonely Hearts Club Band, recorded over a 129-day period beginning in December of 1966. The album is widely regarded as one of the greatest of all time, including songs such as Lucy in the Sky with Diamonds and the one we played, A Day in the Life, which I just absolutely love. The broadly influential concept album also topped charts around the globe, including in the US, Australia, Canada, and West Germany. So there you go, playing a song we don't often, if ever, play, tied in with some historical context, brings us, what are you playing there for? We'll have another one for you tomorrow, round about the same time. Up next, the latest news and sport at 7 o'clock.
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0: Very similar to yesterday, except a bit cooler. Generally cloudy and overcast with quite a bit of rain throughout the course of the day, turning a bit brighter into the afternoon with sunshine and rain, low pollen count and a top temperature around Sandbach of 17 Celsius.
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2: Nigel Farage has defended his response to the murder of Henry Novak after saying the public should respond with pure cold rage. The Prime Minister had this to say in the Commons yesterday.
3: They have lost their son in the most appalling circumstance. They make a simple plea of us as human beings to please not exploit that. That is their plea to us. His response has been to appeal for rage.
2: Conservative leader Kemi Badenoch also says the discourse should not be about politicians. But the Reform UK leader says divisions will get worse without steps to change police culture. For the first time in 20 years, a new treatment for resistant ovarian cancer is being offered to patients in England. In trials, the treatment extended patients' lives by almost 4 months more than chemotherapy. Professor Frankie Swords is from NHS England.
4: So it's not attacking cells in your skin. It's not attacking cells in your hair follicles or your bowel. And so the side effects that a lot of people associate with cancer treatments just don't happen, which is brilliant news.
2: Jewish patients and staff in the NHS are suffering in silence. That's coming from a new report into anti-Semitism, saying that some feel the need to hide their religious identity. Lord John Mann's review found that some Jewish patients are putting off treatment or important care due to concerns about anti-Semitism. The government says they intend to make changes like setting standards to how the NHS responds to racism. MI5 are warning that Chinese spies are targeting UK government and military staff on job websites to get access to information. The Five Eyes powers, made up of the UK, US, Australia, Canada and New Zealand, say they pressure candidates into giving away things the public don't know. The agency says they use popular sites like LinkedIn and Indeed. And Molly May and Tommy Fury have had their second child. They posted on Insta with a photo and the caption, and then there were four. They already have a daughter called Bambi, and we don't know whether she has a little brother or sister.
5: In local news, a 30-year-old motorcyclist has died after a serious collision last week on Dunwoody Way in Crewe. It happened at around 8:50pm on Wednesday the 27th of May, involving a BMW motorcycle and a red Nissan Duke. A 42-year-old man who was driving the Nissan has been arrested on suspicion of causing death by careless driving. Speeding offences across Cheshire have reached nearly 66,000 between January 2023 and March 2026. Research carried out by Marshall Motor Group found Cheshire Police have recorded 65,640 offences during the period. Drivers were caught travelling at speeds of up to 81 miles per hour in a 30 zone and 44 in a 20 miles per hour zone. The Northwest Air Ambulance Charity is supporting a major national campaign calling for all major trauma centres and specialist hospitals to have safeguarded 24/7 on-site helipad access. The campaign, launched by the All-Party Parliamentary Group for Air Ambulances, highlights a significant gap in NHS infrastructure. Research shows over half of major trauma centres don't have consistent 24-hour helipad access. That's the latest. For more news from our area, click silk1069.com.
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6: Cricket first, and England captain Ben Stokes says he's raring to go after recovering from a head injury. England host New Zealand at Lord's starting this morning in the first of a three-test series.
7: Obviously took a bit of a knock in the face, which was a bit of a setback, but thankfully came out pretty well from it. Could have been a lot worse. So really excited to get going. Been a long time coming. Yeah, chomping at the bit to get going.
6: Meanwhile, Stokes has defended Jofra Archer's decision to miss the match to play in the Indian Premier League. He said things could get messy if the situation is mishandled. Tennis, and Aryna Sabalenka says she feels like quitting the sport after a remarkable meltdown to lose to Diana Schneider in the French Open quarterfinals. The world number one was one set up and 4-1 up, but won just one of the next 12 games to crash out of the tournament. And Wales have been drawn against Lithuania and Thailand in Group C of the World Cup of Darts. Johnny Clayton will headline the Welsh team and is partnered by debutant Nick Kenny, with the tournament set to get underway in Germany next Thursday.
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8: Coming up after Jennifer Lopez and David Guetta, we got part one of our Not Quite 24-Hour Question. A bit more manageable today, probably just two parts. Mind you, never say never. And of course, we've got our first Fug for Far song of the day in about 40 minutes. You're

That is Jennifer Lopez together with David Guetta and Save Me Tonight. Silk Breakfast, Thursday morning. Kylie Minogue to play for you in the next few minutes. And we'll also check the very latest on the roads. Before we do anything else, though, part one of our not quite 24-hour question. Posted this yesterday about 20 past seven-ish. And we wanted to know, when was the last time that you visited a museum? And which one? For me, it was years ago. Before the kids, me and Christine used to spend weekends in Manchester, eating the finest foods and drinking the finest alcoholic beverages. And we decided to take a trip to the Manchester Museum. And it was brilliant. Love museums, just too busy to go. Was that too lazy to go? I don't know. Yvonne Howson, though, said the Museum of Liverpool a month ago. Never been. I'll put it on my list of things I'll probably never do. David Wolliscroft said 4 days ago, so technically 5 days ago, because he put this yesterday, Burtonwood Air Base, adjacent to Gulliver's World. Yeah, I'd probably go to the airbase over Gulliver's World. The ride's not good for my stomach. Kiri Dawson said Beamish last week. Very nice. Jane Sutcliffe said the Titanic Museum in Belfast last month. Absolutely amazing. Heart emoji. See, now that is a definite on my list of probably places I'll never go but would like to. Pamela Eastwood said, not sure, but I see an old relic every time I look in the mirror. That's not true, Pamela. Sue Donahue. Probably about 15 years ago, the one in West Park with the big polar bear, loved going to see him kiss. Told you, always get kisses at the end of Sue Donahue's messages. West Park Museum's not open now, is it? It's not. It's been moved, is it, to the Heritage Centre? Or the Silk Museum? I'm sure I'll get corrected one way or the other. Probably told off as well. And finally for now, Martin James said the Imperial War Museum in Salford Quays about 5 years ago. We have got a part two. I don't think we'll have a part three, but you never know. Do feel free to add, though. Be nice to hear from you. And we'll see what we've got at around about 20 past seven.

0: Current song from Kylie Minogue, that is Light Up, Cheshire Salt Radio. We've got music on the way from the Stereophonics, and then part two of our not quite 24-hour question. When was the last time that you visited a museum? Which one? Do feel free to add. We've got some to look at in the next few minutes. 01625 269 000 on the phone. You can pop it on the socials.
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0: Some delays on the M6 northbound this morning. We've got a lane closed with a broken down vehicle. This is around Junction 18, Middlewich and Holmes Chapel, and it is looking slow now around there. Not bad currently on the M56 and the 60, but we do have two advance warnings of closures on the 56 westbound overnight for roadworks between Junction 3A, the Princess Parkway, and 5 at Manchester Airport. That shuts at 9 and reopens at 6. And then also westbound for roadworks during the night between Junction 2 at Sharston and Junction 3, the Princess Parkway. Again, shuts at 9 and reopens at 6 tomorrow morning. Public transport, okay, nothing to report there. But if you know of a problem on the roads we're not talking about, get in touch if it's safe and legal. 01625 26 9000.
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1: 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With Admiral Travel Wilmslow. You don't have to race to see Palermo's Cathedral. Let us plan your perfect Sicilian escape. Call in and see us today or visit

and pick apart this news. Still to come, we've got Jess Glynn on the way. We've also got a tune from James Brown. Before that, back to part two of our not quite 24-hour question. When was the last time that you visited a museum and which one? Got quite a few in, so thank you very much for that. Caroline Scott said, today! Exclamation mark. Museum of Illusions in Manchester, and later in the afternoon, the Science and Industry Museum. Great distraction from the rain. Now, of course, when she said today, that was 11 hours ago, so yesterday. Brian Bexon said, the Vatican Museum in February. Wow. Donna Lockwood Billing said, the Great Egyptian Museum in April. Now, that I would love to go and see. Egypt's on my bucket list, and Pompeii as well. Again, more places I'll probably never end up going, but, you know, it's nice to have a list, isn't it? Baz Oldfield said, Belfast, Titanic Museum, 2019, with my good lady. Memories, he says. Mick Greenall posted this yesterday, hopefully the War Museum today, thumbs up emoji. He did actually go. Bit of a spoiler for Community News at 8:30. Natalie Clark said, 4 weeks ago in Llandudno. Dave Miller, the Natural History Museum with a school trip. The neck, Dave, that's going back, isn't it? Becky Slater said, the National Waterways Museum in Elmsmere Port. It was last year for my son's school project. I went there with school. I think it was even primary school. We were doing canal boats as a history topic. And we ended up going. Great day it was. I seem to remember. Cagoule. Packed lunch. I'm sure it was raining. Carl Baxter said, the Avro Heritage Museum the other week. I go regularly. Absolutely love it. It is a great place, actually. We did it as a charity of the week. Good year and a bit ago now. Sandra Brooks said, Manchester Museum years ago. Gail Watson said, the Manchester National Football Museum on a date a couple of years ago. There wasn't a second date. And Steve Lomas, Crewe Heritage Centre the other week. My kid loves trains. And there we go, done and dusted. Thank you so much for getting in touch with those. Really do appreciate it. We will, of course, have another topic, which is posted on our socials right now. Feel free to pop something down, and we'll see what we've got tomorrow morning, 7:05.

James Brown, Living in America. Before that, Jess Glynn with Right Here. Still Breakfast, Thursday morning. We got music to play from Ray, and then we're cranking up the random request generator and finding out who's getting our very first Fug for Far song of the morning. Could well be you if you've been in touch. We'll find out very, very soon. This time tomorrow, we'll be playing our local singer-songwriter in residence, Colin Jacklin's brand new Challenge Colin tune. Earlier this week, I was slightly concerned that we might not have anything to play on Friday. We'd always find something, but Colin was on holiday, so I thought, well, you know, he does deserve a holiday. I can't nag. And lo and behold, he sends me three songs. Two to do with Challenge Colin and one to do with summer, I suppose, ultimately. All belters. We're going to play one of the Challenge Colin's tunes tomorrow, but I'm not going to tell you which one yet. I don't want to spoil the surprise. And then obviously the following one we'll do the following week. Now, what we're looking for with Challenge Colin is local topics in any style of music you like. For example, we had me being chased by a horse at Teg's Nose in a sort of Benny Hill style. That came from Vanessa Smith. We had that the other day. We had a Tony Basil style flying over the Cheshire Plain

from Natalie Clark in Macclesfield. You get the gist, you know, the Congleton Bears, something to do with salt in Northwich, that really old Elizabethan building in Nantwich, in any style you like, even Norwegian black metal we've had. So send your suggestions in, we send them to Colin, he's never turned down a challenge, and then ultimately we play the results on a Friday morning at around about 7:30. So if you've got something, the weirder the better, let me know. Make sure you get in touch. Give us a call, pop it on the socials, and we'll see how things go.

0: Ray and Where Is My Husband? It's Cheshire's Salt Radio. Breakfast show for a Thursday morning. The wheel is spinning. It can only mean one thing. We're about to find out who's getting our very first Funk for Fast song of the day. Olivia Buchan in Alderley Edge. Morning, Olivia. Your tune is here after we've checked the latest on the roads, and we'll do that next.
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0: Slow going on the M6 northbound with a lane closed due to recovery work with a broken down vehicle. It's around Junction 18, Middlewich in Holmes Chapel, and it is looking fairly slow in the area this morning. Not too bad on the M60 or the 56. And if you're looking at the major routes, beginning to pick up on the approach to the Monk's Heath traffic lights once again. Into Macclesfield, building up on all the usual places, but no red lines currently, which is good. Very similar story around Congleton. Even Newcastle Road is behaving itself at the moment. And if you're making your way through Sandbach, Old Mill Road's moving okay, picking up, as I say, and also the bypasses, and a very similar issue around the Crewe Green roundabout. Alderley Edge and Wilmslow, all right so far. Anything you spot today, make sure you get in touch if it's safe and legal. It's 01625 26 9000.
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0: Hideaway, our very first Funk for Four song this morning on Silk Breakfast, especially for Olivia Buchan in Alderley Edge. If you've got a song that's a belter, puts you in a good mood and sets you up for the day, and you'd like to hear it on the radio,
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0: Another one on the way after 8 o'clock this morning. We've got the new tune from Miles Smith to play. Don't forget, committee meeting later this afternoon with the new suggestions. They'll hand me a pile of accepted and rejected tunes ready for tomorrow. The accepted ones get converted onto recycled post-it notes and stuck on the wheel. And the other ones I use as scrap paper because we're very, very green. Nothing goes to waste on The Breakfast Show. Now, 9 days to go till Dancing in the Daylight returns to its spiritual home, the Backhorse Bowling and Social Club, 13th of June in Macclesfield. This is the grown-up party playing hits from the 60s, 70s, 80s and 90s, and it's all in the daytime. It is a brilliant event, brilliant venue, and you're guaranteed to have a cracking time. To get your tickets, dead simple, go to our webpage, silk1069.com, click on the Dancing in the Daylight banner, and then find the date that suits you. 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But the nearest one is the 13th of June. Click on that and you can buy your tickets direct on the website. Dead easy to do. Check it all out and we'll see you there on the 13th.

0: That is Hold Me in the Dark. It's Cheshire's Salt Radio Thursday morning's breakfast show. On the way, very latest news and sports at 8 o'clock. Before that, a rewind tune. And just after 8, sent in Dad Joke of the Day.
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1: Cloudy and overcast with rain this morning. Turning a bit brighter this afternoon with sunshine but still rain. There's a low pollen count in the area and we're looking at a top temperature around Poynton of 17 Celsius this afternoon.
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2: Nigel Farage says division in Britain will get worse without a change in police culture, defending his comments that we should feel pure cold rage over the death of Henry Novak. The Prime Minister had this to say in the Commons yesterday.
3: Exploiting this tragedy to create grievance and division would be wrong in any circumstances, but to do it when the family are expressly saying, please don't, is unforgivable.
2: Conservative leader Kemi Badenoch also says policing can't be solved by whipping up anger, victimhood or grievance. A new treatment for ovarian cancer is being rolled out for the first time in 20 years.
4: This new treatment is given through a drip, so that's straight into the veins. It's given once every 3 weeks. And each of those infusions or drips lasts between 2 and 4 hours.
2: That's Professor Frankie Swords from NHS England. The drug will be for patients with specific types of ovarian cancer whose disease doesn't respond to chemotherapy. Pregnant women suffered huge delays when being induced at Glasgow's Queen Elizabeth University Hospital due to a lack of staff. Healthcare Improvement Scotland inspectors say some saw delays of up to 21 hours, but there was also evidence that some were waiting nearly 10 times that. The hospital says they are working on addressing those issues and investing millions into staffing. There's warnings that Chinese spies are targeting government and military staff on sites like LinkedIn or Indeed to get access to sensitive information. MI5 and 4 other international agencies say they advertise fake jobs before asking candidates to give up classified details. There's calls today for better guidance on the use of baby slings, with experts saying unsafe use could lead to accidental deaths. A survey's found that even experienced parents had difficulty positioning their baby in the sling. Researchers at Durham University say they're often used when a child is very young and vulnerable, so it's crucial to know how to use them safely. And Sir David Beckham will be immortalised on the Hollywood Walk of Fame. His wife Victoria and even Tom Cruise will make a speech at the ceremony next week.
5: In local news, nearly 66,000 speeding offences have been recorded on Cheshire's 20 and 30 miles per hour roads between January 2023 and March 2026, according to research by Marshall Motor Group. Cheshire Constabulary recorded offences including drivers caught travelling at speeds of up to 81 miles per hour in a 30 zone. There were speeds of up to 44 miles per hour recorded in a 20 zone. Police are appealing for witnesses after a motorcyclist died in a collision in Crewe. It happened on the evening of Wednesday, the 27th of May, when a BMW motorbike collided with a red Nissan Duke on Dunwoody Way. The driver of the Nissan, a 42-year-old man, was arrested on suspicion of causing death by careless driving. And the Northwest Air Ambulance Charity is backing a call for 24/7 hospital helipads. The campaign's been launched by the All-Party Parliamentary Group for Air Ambulances. For patients in the Northwest, even after receiving advanced treatment at the scene, they may not be taken straight to hospital and may need to be transferred by road. That's the latest. For more news from our area, click silk1069.com.
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6: Cricket first, and England captain Ben Stokes says he's raring to go after recovering from a head injury. England host New Zealand at Lord's starting this morning in the first of a 3-test series.
7: Obviously took a bit of a knock in the face, which was a bit of a setback, but thankfully came out pretty well from it. Could have been a lot worse. So really excited to get going. Been a long time coming. Yeah, chomping at the bit to get going.
6: Meanwhile, Stokes has defended Jofra Archer's decision to miss the match to play in the Indian Premier League. He said things could get messy if the situation is mishandled. Tennis, and Aryna Sabalenka says she feels like quitting the sport after a remarkable meltdown to lose to Diana Schneider in the French Open quarterfinals. The world number one was one set up and 4-1 up, but won just one of the next 12 games to crash out of the tournament. And Wales have been drawn against Lithuania and Thailand in Group C of the World Cup of Darts. Johnny Clayton will headline the Welsh team and is partnered by debutant Nick Kenny, with the tournament set to get underway in Germany next Thursday.
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1: We have another sent-in dad joke of the day. We'll hear that in the next few minutes after Bastille. And, of course, around about 8.30, your community news. We'll be finding out what's putting a smile on your face today. If you've got something to add, please feel free. Don't be shy. You're

Still Breakfast, that is Bastille and Save My Soul. Still to come this morning, we've got music on the way from Bruno Mars. And we'll see how things are looking out and about on Cheshire's roads. First things first, Thursday sent in dad joke of the day comes from Ron Phelps in Poynton, who sent me this on an email a couple of days ago. Current owner of the Joker card is Darren Haywood in Northwich. Will he keep the card for another 24 hours? Will Ron take it from him? We'll find out with Vanessa's verdict at around about 8:15. Oh, by the way, Pedant's Corner. Apparently I said funny and 6 different smiley faces for Darren's joke yesterday. The correct word was brilliant. I was suitably chastised. Right, before we do the joke, got to bring you the legally mandated health and safety. If you're applying makeup this morning, avoid the eye area while you hear the gag. You don't want to burst out laughing and accidentally poke yourself in the eye with a mascara brush. Twice that's happened. If you're in the gym with your headphones on, hang on tight to the equipment. And if you're between machines, don't look around to see if you've embarrassed yourself when you burst out laughing, because you will have done. You don't want to make it worse by walking into or tripping over a piece of equipment, potentially injuring yourself, and you could go viral on Tinterweb. People film themselves in the gym. And if you suffer with a bad back, you've got time to get yourself onto a hard surface, dear oh dear, in a prone position. You don't want to be freestanding here in the gag, accidentally jar your back by laughing and be in pain for the next few weeks. That is the long version. Short are stairs, crisps, car and beverages. As with all our dad jokes, this is yours to do with whatever you like. Let's do it, shall we? Ron Phelps in Poynton's Thursday dad joke of the day. What do you call a chicken that's staring at a lettuce? Chicken sees a salad. Nice one, Ron. Is that good enough for the Joker card? We'll find out with Vanessa's verdict after this from Bruno Mars.

0: Bruno Mars and I Just Might. It's Silk Breakfast Thursday morning. Still to come, we've got music on the way from Jamiroquai. We'll play that for you in a second. Before we do, though, let's get Vanessa's verdict for Ron Phelps' Impotence Thursday Dad Joke of the Day. Funny, six different smiley faces, and once again, the Joker card is awarded. Congratulations, Ron. At least 24 hours of life-enhancing benefits, including smiles off babies in prams and pushchairs, pats on the back and handshakes off strangers, and free stuff in shops, bars, restaurants, garden centres and petrol stations. Some of those things might not be true for legal reasons, of course, and if you're very, very lucky and very special, a big, fat, black and white cat will come and smile at you through your kitchen window. That happened to me. Purely because I had the Joker card. Of course, Ron, there's every possibility you'll keep that till at least Monday, because tomorrow is my dad joke of the day, and I don't score particularly well. On occasion, I get treated, but not very often. So chances are you've got that. Commiserations, Darren. You had it yesterday for your gag. To send us another one if you fancy. It's simple to do. Give us a call, pop it on the socials. We do them each weekday morning around about 8:05, except Friday, because that's mine.
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0: An issue on the M56 eastbound this morning, partially blocked with slow traffic following an accident between Junction 7 at Bowden and Junction 6 at Hale. It is very busy around there. Traffic's returned to normal on the M6 now, and all lanes are open after recovery work has been completed with a broken-down vehicle. That was around Junction 18 at Middlewich and Holmes Chapel. M60, nothing to report. Picking up now on most of the major routes, as you would expect. Nothing really on public transport. Anything you spot, 01625 26 9000.
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Space Cowboy, Jamiroquai, Silk Breakfast, Thursday morning, still to come, Outcast on the way, Queen coming up, and of course we'll have a look at your community news around about 8:30 and find out what's putting a smile on your face this Thursday morning. Got loads to get through, actually. We'll get to those very, very soon. We were talking to Aura yesterday. She don't want to go to school. Not happy about going to school for whatever reason. I think it was just a phase. She does seem to like school. She's got lots of friends and she's doing very, very well. She'd see her homework. She's doing it the other night. And she was doing a handwriting practice, neater than mine, which actually isn't saying a great deal, because I've always had doctor's handwriting. Even I can't read it after I've written it down. But hers was lovely. Anyway, she was saying she didn't want to go to school, and we thought, well, what we'll do is, you know, gently guilt her into doing it. So we said, well, the trouble is, you see, or if you don't go to school, then me and your grandma will get in trouble, and we could go to prison. Her response to that was, I don't mind grandma going to prison. What are you supposed to do with that? Well, at least it wasn't me. Anyway, let's play you this. One.

Soul Breakfast, Thursday morning, that is Queen and One Vision, and before that, of course, Outkast with Hey Ya. We've got Somber to play. Before we do, let's take a look at your community news for Thursday morning. Mick Greenall says, morning Andy, it's a jobs day at home today and the weather's looking grim. Anyway, music on and enjoy your day. With a radio and thumbs up emoji. He also had a very good day in Manchester yesterday and the museum was very interesting. Martin James said, my good news is the doctors expedited me to cardiology on Wednesday and I've got a chest x-ray today. My other heart valve is goosed, so they're moving fast. Thumbs up emojis, two of them. Martin needs some proper good news, doesn't he, really? I mean, that's good news for his health. But, you know, he needs another holiday, really. Rob Moore and Duncan Moore are both in good moods because tomorrow is Friday and practically the weekend. Sue Donahue had a fab night at bingo with her friends. She won on the football card and on the bingo and lotto machine. And she's got a friend coming this morning and then they're off shopping. Basil Field's got no appointments once again. It's always good news. He says, hopefully off to the gym. Haven't been for months, so it's going to hurt. Nothing further to report. He's got to drop my Prezi off from when he was on his holidays as well. And finally for now, Angela Morris in Holmes Chapel. The score today is 4-0 to her against Simon for the coveted car park spot challenge at work. She says, so far so good. Watch Simon spoil it by coming in early tomorrow. Well, he's done it before, so you want to watch out for that. And that is your community news for Thursday, the 4th of June, 2026. Loads of great stories. Thank you very much for sending them in. Feel free to keep them coming. We'll do it again tomorrow around about the same time.

0: Somber, that is Homewrecker. Thursday morning's breakfast show, Cheshire Salt Radio, the wheel is spinning again. Which means we're about to find out who's getting our second and final Fug for Far song of the morning. Diana Morris and crew. Morning, Diana. Hopefully your Thursday's going well. It's about to get a bit better because that song that you asked for a few days ago is on the radio after we've checked the latest on the roads.
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5: Still issues on the M56 eastbound. It's partially blocked with slow traffic too following an earlier accident between Junction 7 at Bowden and Junction 6 at Hale. Nothing really to report now on the M6 or the 60. Slow going into Macclesfield on Congleton Road at the Gorsworth Crossroads. Busy past the Moss Rose on London Road heading in as well, and slow going on the other side of Adlington too as you're making your way into and out of town. Round Congleton, not too bad. Wilmslow and Alderley Edge behaving themselves. Got some delays on the approach to the Monk's Heath traffic lights and still some problems around Sandbach. Usual queues. Old Mill Road is particularly affected, looking fairly busy, and coming off the Wheelock bypass where it meets the junction. And oh, we've got a queue in Holmes Chapel as well, heading out on the Middlewich Road. That is looking slow from the M6. Anything you spot today, get in touch if it's safe and legal. 01625 26 9000.
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0: Tori Amos, Professional Widow. That is our second and final Fug for Four song of the morning. 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If you've got a song that's a belter, puts you in a good mood and sets you up for the day.
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0: Two more tomorrow on Silk Breakfast. We've got music from Alex Warren to play in a second. Before that, a little bit of any other business to wrap up. Vanessa Smith took part in our not quite 24-hour question, but I didn't see it till too late. What was the last museum you went to visit? She said Liverpool and West Park Museum years ago. I thought it was a black and white panda in there and always wondered what happened to him. So there's that. And Rachel Kutz got in touch earlier saying, I've got a cold. Maybe from wearing summer clothes in the rain yesterday. Maybe not. Smiley face. Well, it's everything's possible. Although, having said that, I've been in shorts for weeks. For a change, I'm feeling okay. There you go. That is Any Other Business. Nice to get it wrapped up before 9 o'clock. This is Alex Warren.

0: Current tune from Alex Warren, that is Fever Dream. It is Thursday morning's breakfast show, Cheshire Salt Radio. Coming up before the news at 9 o'clock, got a rewind tune from The Cure, nipping back to 1985 for that. Then after 9, it is Thursday's 9 at 9. We've had 2 days of 100%, bit of a disaster yesterday. Can we salvage something with today's? Song number one is here in the next few minutes.
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1: Cloudy with rain this morning, turning brighter this afternoon with sunshine, but still rain and some of that fairly heavy. There is a low pollen count in the area and we're expecting a top temperature around Macclesfield of 17 Celsius.
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2: Nigel Farage has defended his response to the murder of Henry Novak after the Prime Minister branded his comments that we should feel cold rage unforgivable. Speaking on his social media last night, the Reform UK leader says police and culture must change.
3: And it doesn't matter what the Home Secretary, Shabama Mahmood, says when she insists that the police treat everybody equally, from the very top of the police all the way down to the way officers are given race training, they are being told to treat people in this country differently.
2: Meanwhile, the Independent Office for Police Conduct, who are leading the investigation into the officers' actions, has urged people to stop speculating about the murder. A review's found that some Jewish patients and staff in the NHS are suffering in silence, feeling the need to hide their religious identity. Lord John Mann's probe into anti-Semitism in the health service concludes that some Jewish staff are considering leaving the profession. The government say they intend to make reforms like anti-racism training and setting minimum expectations to how they respond to reports of it. Hundreds of women with hard-to-treat ovarian cancer could benefit from a new life-extending drug on the NHS in England from today, the first new addition to NHS treatment in over 20 years. The new targeted therapy will be offered to patients whose disease has stopped responding to standard chemotherapy. Professor Frankie Swords is from NHS England.
4: So it's fantastic news for the women who are going to be eligible for the new drug. It only targets those cancer cells. On the other hand, it is the first of, I hope, many new drugs, because this is only available for people with a very specific type of cancer.
2: MI5 are warning that Chinese spies are targeting UK government and military staff on job websites to get access to information. The Five Eyes powers, made up of the UK, US, Australia, Canada and New Zealand, so they pressure candidates into giving away things the public don't know. And Molly May and Tommy Fury have had their second child. They posted on Insta with a photo and the caption, and then there were four.
5: In local news, a 30-year-old motorcyclist has died after a serious collision last week on Dunwoody Way in Crewe. It happened at around 8:50pm on Wednesday the 27th of May, involving a BMW motorcycle and a red Nissan Duke. A 42-year-old man who was driving the Nissan has been arrested on suspicion of causing death by careless driving. Speeding offences across Cheshire have reached nearly 66,000 between January 2023 and March 2026. Research carried out by Marshall Motor Group found Cheshire Police have recorded 65,640 offences during the period. Drivers were caught travelling at speeds of up to 81 miles per hour in a 30 zone and 44 in a 20 miles per hour zone. The Northwest Air Ambulance Charity is supporting a major national campaign calling for all major trauma centres and specialist hospitals to have safeguarded 24/7 on-site helipad access. The campaign, launched by the All-Party Parliamentary Group for Air Ambulances, highlights a significant gap in NHS infrastructure. Research shows over half of major trauma centres don't have consistent 24-hour helipad access. That's the latest. For more news from our area, click silk1069.com.
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1: Morning. Okay, Thursday's 9 at 9 coming up. In this hour, 6 number 1s, 2 number 2s, and a rule-breaking number 23, but it is very good. All from

9:09, Thursday morning, Cheshire Salt Radio. David Guetta and Sia with Titanium. And DJ Fresh featuring Rita Ora, Hot Right Now. Both of the number one singles from our mystery year. Special secret double bonus points for Martin James in Weaverham, Julie Sweeney in Church Lawton, Baz Oldfield in Macclesfield, Natalie Clark in Macclesfield, Mark Hewitt in Stoke. Well done. Let's have a look at some news clues. This was the year that on the 13th of January, the Costa Concordia capsized. 6th of February, it was Queen Elizabeth II's Diamond Jubilee. Pop legend Whitney Houston was found dead in a hotel bathtub in Beverly Hills in February. And Prime Minister David Cameron left his daughter at the pub on the 11th of June in this particular year. They're very precise, aren't they? What do you reckon the year is? Get in touch if you know.

0: Britney.
1: That is a third of six number ones in our mystery year. That was Will.i.am and Britney Spears with Scream and Shout. But do you know the year? Get in touch if you do. 01625 269 000 on the phone. You can pop it on the socials or will be revealed after we've played you at song number nine, roughly around 10 to 10. Of course, if you know and you want your smug points, but I don't know that you know because you haven't let me know that you know, then effectively nobody knows. So make sure you get in touch. If you're not sure yet, not a problem. We've got more songs on the way and more news clues to help you out. Be careful with song number four, though. It is a re-entry and it got to number one, okay? It's on the way after this.
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1: Well, the road's cleared and traffic's back to normal now on the M56 following an accident eastbound between Junction 7 at Bowden and Junction 6 at Hale. Rest of the motorways are moving well. We've still got queues coming off the Wheelock Bypass meeting Old Mill Road in Sandbach, and it's busy heading down from Arklid towards the M6. Busy into Macclesfield on Congleton Road at the Gawsworth Lights, and we've still got queues around Monk's Heath. Anything you spot, 01625 26 9000.
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It's Thursday mornings, 9 at 9. That is Gautier, together with Kimbra, and somebody that I used to know. Got to number one re-entry in this particular year. Sue Donahue in Macclesfield's got it, although she was moaning a little bit because she reckons she got special secret double bonus points, but the answer didn't arrive until well into Titanium. You only get it off the first song, but you know that. Rules is rules. Nicola Hughes has got it in Macclesfield. Claire Davenport in Poynton. Melissa Bell in Wilmslow. Who else we got here? Samantha Turner in Northwich. And Steve Collins in Holmes Chapel. Right, more clues. This was the year that Boneland, the final part in Alan Garner's The Weird Stone of Brisingamen's trilogy, set in Alderley Edge, was published. Only 50 years after the first part. Former Stone Roses guitarist John Squire's art studio burnt down in an accidental fire at his home in Macclesfield. It was announced that sailor Ben Ainslie would be knighted and cyclist Sarah Storey became a dame in the New Year's Honours list. And the £6 million redevelopment of Crewe Station started in this particular year.

9 at 9, Thursday morning, Cheshire Salt Radio. Cover Drive got to number one with Twilight, and a number one for Pixie Lott with Kiss the Stars. Well done too, he says, grabbing his piece of paper. Becky Slater in Macclesfield, Caroline Cross in Sandbach, Paula Courts in Sandbach, Nick Huff and Suzanne Allen in Macclesfield, and Debbie Lomas in Congleton. This was the year that the top five movies were Ice Age Continental Drift, The Hobbit An Unexpected Journey, The Dark Knight Rises, Skyfall and The Avengers. Now that was in reverse order, 5-1 by the way. And Call the Midwife, The Sheriffs Are Coming, Line of Duty, Endeavour and 8 out of 10 Cats Does Countdown made their TV debuts. But what is the mystery year? If you know, get in touch. If you're not quite sure, try this.

0: We're at that point. We've got our final clues and two more songs to go. A number 23 from the Arctic Monkeys, which is a very, very good song. Should have got higher. And a number 2 from Adele, Vanessa's favourite. 01625 269 000 on the phone. You can pop it on the socials. We'll see where we are at around about 10 to. Your final clues then, and I think this one will give it away if you're at all on the fence. The UK hosts the Olympic Games on the 27th of July in this year. Manchester City got their first Premier League title. Blackburn Rovers, Bolton Wanderers and Wolverhampton Wanderers were relegated. It was a year that Reading got their second divisional title. They were promoted to the Premier League alongside Southampton and West Ham United. And it was a year too that Doncaster Rovers, Coventry City and Portsmouth were all relegated. That's it. Clues are done. Two more songs on the way. If that Olympics thing helped, get in touch. Join the throng of the correct. And we'll see where we are in about 10 minutes' time.
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0: Thursday mornings, 9 at 9, Cheshire's Salt Radio. Those are your final two songs from our mystery year. Skyfall from Adele got to number 2, and a rule-breaking number 23 from the Arctic Monkeys with Are You Mine? But let's face it, it was a belter and deserved to be in the list. Well done to JCT in Nantwich, who's been dipping in and out this week because of work commitments. Honestly, he needs to quit that job. Stephen Hudson got it in Holmes Chapel. Well done, Stephen. We also had correct answers this morning from Vicky Lawson in Alderley Edge, Fiona Dawson in Holmes Chapel, Karen Sinclair in Poynton, Michelle Rogers in Macclesfield, Laura Rathmill in Congleton, and Gail Jackson in Macclesfield. And Rachel Cutts got it in as well in Congleton. The year today, 2012. I think the Olympics bit gave it away. Some of the songs certainly helped as well, I'm sure. But congratulations. That is 3 out of 4 this week on 100%. Yesterday, total disaster. 96%, I think we ended up on. But 3 lots of 100%. Can we make it 4? Ultimately, that is down to you. It's the last one of the week. It is back tomorrow on Cheshire Salt Radio. You know the drill. We're going to play you 9 songs, all from 1 year. News clues to help you out. Special secret double bonus points if you can get the year off the first song. But I will say, because we're going out the going for the 4, if you're not sure on the first song, do it for the team and hang on for a bit. All right, it's back tomorrow.
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1: It's another overcast and cloudy morning with quite a bit of rain, turning brighter this afternoon with sunshine, but still the rain, low pollen count in the area and a top temperature around Congleton of 17 Celsius.
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2: Nigel Farage says division in Britain will get worse without change after defending his comments that we should feel pure cold rage over the death of Henry Novak. Speaking on his social media, he says people are fed up.
3: If we don't end two-tier policing in this country, we will turn millions of ordinary, law-abiding citizens against the police and against the authorities in this country. I want us to stop and dampen down anger and strife on our streets.
2: Meanwhile, two men have been charged in relation to the disorder on Tuesday. The Labour MP for Southampton, Darren Paffy, says violence should not be the answer. The Prime Minister is meeting with mayors across England today to tackle those who block new homes and infrastructure from being built. Sir Keir Starmer says it will be to the detriment of the next generation if we don't get building. The meeting will focus on maximising the opportunities of the new powers available to directly elected mayors. For the first time in 20 years, a new treatment for resistant ovarian cancer is being offered to patients in England. In trials, the treatment extended patients' lives by almost 4 months more than chemotherapy. Professor Frankie Swords is from NHS England.
4: So it's not attacking cells in your skin. It's not attacking cells in your hair follicles. And so the side effects that a lot of people associate with cancer treatments just don't happen, which is brilliant news.
2: Pregnant women suffered huge delays when being induced at Glasgow's Queen Elizabeth University Hospital due to a lack of staff. Healthcare Improvement Scotland inspectors say some saw delays of up to 21 hours, but there was also evidence that some were waiting nearly 10 times that. The hospital says they are working on addressing these issues and investing millions into staffing. And it's now thought that the altar stone of Stonehenge could have travelled all the way from northeast Scotland on a glacier before reaching Salisbury Plain. It's thought to have originated in the Orcadian Basin. Researchers think it was taken some of the way on a glacier before being carried to the site by humans.
5: In local news, nearly 66,000 speeding offences have been recorded on Cheshire's 20 and 30 miles per hour roads between January 2023 and March 2026, according to research by Marshall Motor Group. Cheshire Constabulary recorded offences including drivers caught travelling at speeds of up to 81 miles per hour in a 30 zone. There were speeds of up to 44 miles per hour recorded in a 20 zone. Police are appealing for witnesses after a motorcyclist died in a collision in Crewe. It happened on the evening of Wednesday, the 27th of May, when a BMW motorbike collided with a red Nissan Duke on Dunwoody Way. The driver of the Nissan, a 42-year-old man, was arrested on suspicion of causing death by careless driving. And the Northwest Air Ambulance Charity is backing a call for 24/7 hospital helipads. The campaign's been launched by the all-party parliamentary group for air ambulances. For patients in the Northwest, even after receiving advanced treatment at the scene, they may not be taken straight to hospital and may need to be transferred by road. That's the latest. For more news from our area, click silk1069.com.
0: 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Andy Clues.
1: Coming up around about 10:30 this morning, our brand new song of the week. It's the new single from Shania Twain. Also at 10 to 11, we'll be setting a brand new topic for another list, hopefully getting another 10 out of 10 and close to our record.

Sweet Little Mystery from Wet Wet Wet, LF System, Afraid to Feel. Thursday morning, Cheshire Silk Radio, Bella Kay to play for you in the next second, but not until I've told you about Win with Cheshire Silk Radio. If you haven't yet started and entered this, then you are missing out on some fabulous prizes, including the big meat raffle draw, which is taking place this coming Friday. It'll sort your meat out for the month. It really will, and it's £1 a ticket to enter. It is an absolute doddle. There's World Cup Madness, instant wins. There's the Money Machine, where you could win £200. Ultimate Drinks Bundle or £60 cash, depending on which one you want. And also the House of Valentino. Just some of the competitions that are currently running on the webpage. 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All the T's and C's. If you've not yet registered, it'll tell you how to do that. And you need to be over 18 to play. But there are some fabulous prizes that you could win for not a great deal of money, all things considered. I think the most expensive thing on there in all the competitions is £1. Really, you know, there's others from about 49p, 30p, and all the rest of it. Why would you not play for that kind of money? What else are you going to get for 39p? I don't even think you can get a Fredo the Frog anymore for 39p. Anyway, check it out. 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

0: Bella Kay, and I love it, I love it, I love it. Cheshire Salt Radio, still to come this Thursday morning. A tune from Alison Limerick. Before that, though, the question to today's answer, or rather the answer to today's question, I suppose, is about 26%. Not a massive percentage, but 26 nonetheless. We'll bring you the question in the next few minutes.
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Alison Limerick, Where Love Lives, Cheshire Salt Radio, got Ronan Keating on the way, Black Box to play, and then we will play you our brand new song of the week. It is a new single from Shania Twain. If you've not heard it yet, it'll be here roughly around 10:30. So the answer we gave you a few minutes ago was 26%. The question is, what percentage of Brits would buy their first ever car? Or buy back their first ever car? 26%. 20% said they were nostalgic for the motor that they cut their driving teeth on. That's a direct quote from the story. It's not something that's come up in my head. And a further 20% said they buy a new car because it reminded them of their first one. Sure, I'm quite sure how that works. I mean, unless it's the same sort of shape and colour. But, you know, modern shaped cars are nothing compared to old shaped cars. I'm being pedantic, aren't I? But people are getting really nostalgic about it. A lot of motorists would love to buy their first car. Some said they still remember the exact sound the engine made, or how the heater only worked on one side, or how the radio cut out every time they went over a bump. Yeah, my first car was a V-Reg Ford Fiesta, a red one. And I bought it more because it had a built-in stereo in it than the actual quality of the car itself. But it ran and ran and ran. It really did. It was a good car. And having said that, the stereo got nicked the first week that I bought it. Yeah, there's a tale in that somewhere, isn't there? But yes, would I buy it back? Maybe for nostalgia. I read somewhere a story and maybe, you know, take it out on a Sunday or something. But other than that, no, probably not. Newer cars are better, really. Safer, definitely.

That is Black Box, Ride on Time, and before that, Ronan Keating with Life is a Roller Coaster. Time to play you our brand new song of the week. It is the new single from Shania Twain, and it's called Dirty Rosie. Nope.

0: Brand new song from Shania Twain. It's our song of the week. It's called Dirty Rosie. It's the first single from her new forthcoming album, Little Miss Twain, which is out on the 24th of July. And it's actually Shania's first release since 2023. So 3 years ago, she's been working hard in the studio. And I'm sure having some time off as well. Still to come, we've got music on the way from Sophie B. Hawkins. We've got Raven Lane, Tame Impala and Jenny. And then we'll bring you a brand new topic for another list. It's around about 10 to 11. An hour to find all 10 items, and hopefully by 10 to 12, we'll have the 10 out of 10.
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0: Saturday the 13th of June, Macclesfield Armed Forces and Veterans Breakfast Club is back at the Masonic Hall on Risley Street in Macclesfield. It's on between 9:30 and 11:30. If you're ex-forces or currently serving, feel free to attend. Very friendly bunch, just turn up on the day. Also on the 13th, Macclesfield Repair Cafe is back at Macclesfield Community Centre on the Duke Street car park between 10 and 2. 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And while you're waiting for your stuff to be fixed or for stuff to be fixed, the cafe offers tea, coffee and delicious cakes. They also operate on a donate what you feel basis. 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Maybe the team can help you out. Wednesday the 17th to Sunday the 21st of June, it's Forest Live at Delamere Forest. Gates open for each of these concerts at 5 p.m. It says here, music among the trees, relaxed vibes, and every ticket supports Forestry England's conservation work. The Delamere 2026 lineup features The Kooks, Skunk and Nancy together with Garbage, UB40 featuring Ali Campbell and McFly. Now tickets start from around £51 and you can get them from forestryengland.uk. Also on Saturday the 20th and Sunday the 21st of June, it's Dogfest in the Countryside at Tatton Park. Starts at 9:30. It's a dog first day out designed around space exploration and a change of pace from the everyday hustle and bustle. Tickets range from £10 to £24.50. 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Click on the What's On bit, have a good look around, and of course, if you've got an event coming up very soon, you can advertise it free of charge on the website. 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Or Add Event, I think it says, actually. Dead easy to do.
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1: 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We're talking the biggest anthems from the 60s, 70s, 80s and 90s. 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

0: Tame Impala with Jenny, i.e. with Dracula. Before that, Raven Lanez, Love Me Not, and Sophie B. Hawkins, Damn, I Wish I Was Your Lover. Still to come, Rewind Tune on the way from Dr. Alban, just ahead of the latest news at 11 o'clock.
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0: Brand new topic for today. Well done for yesterday, of course. 10 out of 10 for the top 10 luxuries you pack in your holiday suitcase. That's 3 out of 5, 188 in a row, which is 10 away from our previous big record of 198. We are 10 days away from matching that record, 11 days away from beating it. So, brains in gear, well, I've got another brand new topic, an hour to find all 10 items on the list. We'll, of course, bring you a couple of updates through the course of the hour, round about 10 past and half past 11. And after 11.30, if we've not got them all, I'll work on some clues. Sometimes they're really good, sometimes not so much, is the gamble you take. Today's topic, brand new for 2026, is the top 10 sexiest women's accents. Okay, worldwide, this. Top 10 sexiest women's accents. We'll have our first, We'll have our first update in about 20 minutes' time. Get those answers into us as soon as you can. Good luck. Fingers crossed. Let's get it done.
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1: Overcast and cloudy this morning with rain turning brighter in towards the afternoon, where we'll see some sunshine but still quite a bit of rain. Low pollen count, and we're expecting a top temperature around Wilmslow of 17 Celsius today.
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2: Two men have been charged following the disorder in Southampton on Tuesday in response to the sentencing of 18-year-old Henry Novak's murderer. Alexis Boone is the Chief Constable of Hampshire Police.
3: We are continuing to monitor the intelligence, and we will continue to step up resources commensurate to the threat that we face. But fundamentally, we will protect communities despite the horrible threats, vile abuse and aggression displayed towards officers.
2: The Prime Minister's accused Nigel Farage of stoking the unrest after he said people should feel cold rage. But the reformer UK leader has defended his comments, saying division in Britain will only get worse unless there's changes to police culture. NHS staff are being told not to wear political badges at work or take part in political marches whilst wearing uniform. It's after a review into anti-Semitism in the health service, which found that some Jewish patients and staff were being ostracised. Some patients even avoided going to hospital over concerns about anti-Semitism. The Prime Minister is to take on those blocking new homes and infrastructure being built, telling mayors to use their powers to get Britain building. Sir Keir says the country has been held back by a system that says no, delays projects and blocks growth. A new treatment for ovarian cancer is being rolled out for the first time in 20 years.
4: This new treatment is given through a drip. It's given once every 3 weeks. And each of those infusions or drips lasts between 2 and 4 hours.
2: That's Professor Frankie Swords from NHS England. The drug will be for patients with specific types of ovarian cancer whose disease doesn't respond to chemotherapy. There's warnings that Chinese spies are targeting government and military staff on sites like LinkedIn or Indeed to get access to sensitive information. MI5 and four other international agencies say they advertise fake jobs before asking candidates to give up classified details. And Sir David Beckham will be immortalised on the Hollywood Walk of Fame. He's being recognised for elevating football's profile in the US and his influence on sport, entertainment and culture.
5: In local news, a 30-year-old motorcyclist has died after a serious collision last week on Dunwoody Way in Crewe. It happened at around 8:50pm on Wednesday the 27th of May, involving a BMW motorcycle and a red Nissan Duke. A 42-year-old man who was driving the Nissan has been arrested on suspicion of causing death by careless driving. Speeding offences across Cheshire have reached nearly 66,000 between January 2023 and March 2026. Research carried out by Marshall Motor Group found Cheshire Police have recorded 65,640 offences during the period. Drivers were caught travelling at speeds of up to 81 miles per hour in a 30 zone and 44 in a 20 miles per hour zone. The Northwest Air Ambulance Charity is supporting a major national campaign calling for all major trauma centres and specialist hospitals to have safeguarded 24/7 on-site helipad access. The campaign, launched by the All-Party Parliamentary Group for Air Ambulances, highlights a significant gap in NHS infrastructure. Research shows over half of major trauma centres don't have consistent 24-hour helipad access. That's the latest. For more news from our area, click silk1069.com.
0: Andy Clues. Andy Clues.
1: Thursday's list is the top 10 sexiest women's accents 2026. Brand new for this year. We've had some in. Do feel free to add. And we'll see what we've got in the next few minutes.

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0: Addicted to Love, and before that, Niall Horan's Nice to Meet You. Still to come, Olivia Rodrigo to play.
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0: Top 10 sexiest women accents is what we're looking for on today's list. We're quite a few in, so thank you for those, but there does appear to be a bit of a lag. So, if I haven't read yours out yet, it's because I've not had a chance to sort of copy and paste them and make them slightly bigger. Forgot my glasses again. So, let's see what we've got so far. Top 10 sexiest accents for women. Martin James said Brazil, American, Portuguese, Spanish, English, Irish, Newcastle, Cornish, Belgium and French. Gary Collinson, who may possibly have taken that John Terry comment a little bit too seriously yesterday, has come up with a list. French, Italian, Spanish, Portuguese, Irish, American, Australian and English. And Natalie Clark has got Geordie, French, Spanish, Italian, Japanese, Chinese, Welsh, American, Cheshire, Irish, and Scottish. We've got, with those alone, 1, 2, 3, 4, 5, 6, 7, 8. Only 2 to find. Can we get them by 11:30 and squeeze in a game of I Spy? Ultimately, that's down to you. Keep the answers coming in. Top 10 sexiest women's accents. 2026 is today's list.
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1: Current song from Olivia Rodrigo, that is Drop Dead. It's Cheshire's Salt Radio. Still to come this Thursday morning, Tony DeBart up next.
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Cheshire Salt Radio. That is Tony DeBart and The Real Thing. Coming up, All Saints on the way, Huey Lewis in the news, and then back with today's list. Top 10 sexiest women's accents 2026. We've got 8. There's only 2 to find. Have we got them? We'll find out around about 11:30.

0: Huey Lewis and the News, Stuck With You. All Saints before that with Pure Shores. We've got the current song from Madonna and Sabrina Carpenter on the way.
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0: 8 down, 2 to find for the top 10 sexiest women's accents 2026. Worldwide, of course. Vanessa has got loads, actually. Scottish, Irish, Geordie, Scouse, Essex, Cornish, Yorkshire, Mancunian, French, Italian, Spanish, King's English, New Zealand, Australian, Swedish, South African, Northern Irish, and Austrian. Sue Donahue said French, Spanish, Geordie, Italian, Chinese, Polish, Japanese, Liverpool, German, Yorkshire, Scottish, and Welsh. Rachel Cutts said French, Spanish, British, Irish, and Scottish. Natalie Clark said Canadian, South African, Jamaican, Ukrainian, Swedish, and Russian. And Gary Collinson said Swedish and Danish. It turns out the John Terry comment he said made him laugh. It's just that he's a delivery driver and he tends to be a bit potluck when he gets to listen. But it does tend to be at the end. But today, right from the beginning. Right, we've still got 8. There are 2 more to find. I will sort you out some clues after this.

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1: Current song from Madonna and Sabrina Carpenter, that is Bring Your Love. Still to come this morning, Annie Lennox on the way, Youngblood and Aerosmith, and that tune from Duran Duran and Nile Rodgers. And with a bit of luck, we'll get a 10 out of 10 for this.
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1: We are looking for the top 10 sexiest women's accents. Two to find, eight already down. And I've come up with clues, and what I've decided to do is, rather than give you a geographical clue, as it were, I'm going to mention famous people from the two countries, hence the accents, that we need to see what we're, you know, to make the 10 out of 10. Now, this could backfire terribly if you don't know who any of these people are, or it could work incredibly well. Not sure where we're at the moment. So, number three on the list of top 10 sexiest women's accents, famous people from this particular country, hence the accent, would be Henrik Ibsen, considered the father of modern drama, of course. Roald Amundsen, the first person to reach the South Pole. Who else got here? Kygo, internationally recognised DJ and music producer, known for tropical house music. Erling Haaland, professional footballer, widely regarded as one of the top strikers in the world. And who else have we got? Let's have a look up here. Edvard Munch, as well, you know, did the Scream. So, where are all that lot from? That's your accent. And then number seven on the list, famous people from this particular country, hence the accent, Vincent van Gogh, straightforward enough, Anne Frank, Johan Cruyff, legendary footballer and coach, pivotal in developing the total football philosophy and shaping modern football tactics, Ruud Gullit, former footballer and coach, known for his versatility and leadership on the field, Tiesto, and Armin van Buuren as well, world-famous DJs and electronic music producers. Right, there you go. This is either going to go very badly wrong, or it's going to be a genius move. Really, it's down to you. Get your answers in. We'll see where we are at around about 10 to. Hopefully a 10 out of 10. Top 10 sexiest women's accents.
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1: Today's list, top 10 sexiest women's accents. Do you know what? I'm annoyed because the lag has made me do clues that I didn't need to do. Because as it happens, Vanessa's got one of them before the clue, but it's just popped up now. And Adam Carter sent me a message with one of them. Happened to be the other one, and that was it. Job done. Effectively, they've both got both anyway, because they've been back in touch. Dave Sweeney's got both. Natalie Clark has. Gary Collinson and Sue Donahue. So, the top 10 sexiest women's accents. French, Italian, Norwegian, Irish, Australian, Spanish, Dutch, Portuguese, Scottish, and American. That is 4 out of 5. 189 in a row, 9 away from our previous record. So we're getting there, slowly but surely. Well done. We'll do it all again tomorrow around about the same time. Rewind on the way, and then Darren's here for your Thursday afternoon.
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1: Well, we got another day of sunshine and showers for Thursday afternoon with temperatures of around 18 again.
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2: Two men have been charged following disorder in Southampton on Tuesday. It took place in response to the sentencing of 18-year-old Henry Novak's murder. Alexis Boone is the chief constable of Hampshire Police. He says there's no two-tier policing.
3: I don't recognise two-tier policing. I don't see it. My officers are out there day in, day out, serving all our communities fairly and impartially, very much in accordance with our founding principles. Without fear or favour.
2: The Prime Minister's accused Nigel Farage of stoking up the unrest after saying people should feel cold rage. But the Reform UK leader has defended his comments, saying division in Britain will get worse without changes to police culture. Keir Starmer has also accused Elon Musk of trying to whip up division in the UK over the murder. He says Britain needs to assert who we are as reasonable, tolerant people. Next, NHS staff are to be told not to wear political badges at work. It's after a review into anti-Semitism in the health service, which found that some Jewish patients and staff were being ostracised. For the first time in 20 years, a new treatment for resistant ovarian cancer is being offered to patients. In trials, the treatment extended patients' lives by almost 4 months, more than chemotherapy. Scientists can now uncover secrets about the early universe after detecting the most distant dormant black hole ever found. They say it offers rare insights. Professor Richard Ellis is leading the studies.
4: This particular one is 6 billion times the mass of the sun, if you can imagine that. So it is truly a monster. And yet it's sitting there quietly, doing very little. Here we are. We're clever enough to find it.
2: And drawings created by John Lennon for what some believe was the world's first rock music video have gone on display in a museum. 10 of them have gone on display at Liverpool Beatles Museum.
5: In local news, nearly 66,000 speeding offences have been recorded on Cheshire's 20 and 30 miles per hour roads between January 2023 and March 2026, according to research by Marshall Motor Group. Cheshire Constabulary recorded offences, including drivers caught travelling at speeds of up to 81 miles per hour in a 30 zone. There were speeds of up to 44 miles per hour recorded in a 20 zone. Police are appealing for witnesses after a motorcyclist died in a collision in Crewe. It happened on the evening of Wednesday, the 27th of May, when a BMW motorbike collided with a red Nissan Duke on Dunwoody Way. The driver of the Nissan, a 42-year-old man, was arrested on suspicion of causing death by careless driving. And the Northwest Air Ambulance Charity is backing a call for 24/7 hospital helipads. The campaign's been launched by the All-Party Parliamentary Group for Air Ambulances. For patients in the Northwest, even after receiving advanced treatment at the scene, they may not be taken straight to hospital and may need to be transferred by road. That's the latest. For more news from our area, click silk1069.com.
0: Darren Antrobus. Darren Antrobus. The Midday Mystery Year. Three songs plus clues, but what's the year? Cheshire's Silk Radio.

0: Dario G and Sunshine before that, Hanson and Umbop and No Mercy on the way next with the one-hit wonder, Where Do You Go? Films in this year included these two.
1: Ain't nothing wrong with admiration. Don't be ashamed of that. Relations is beautiful. When I was young, I used to always have relations. Every night, if a nice gentleman bring me flowers and candy, take me to a movie, show me a lovely evening.
2: Today, we celebrate our Independence Day.
0: Yeah, Nutty Professor and Independence Day were at the cinemas, but what's the year?

0: No Mercy, Where Do You Go? The year was 1996. I was only 16 back then. What were you doing way back in 1996? I've got Rihanna, Calvin Harris, and some Level 42, and you, Kylie, on the way.
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behind Rihanna and Calvin Harris and We Found Love, Level 42 Now, Lessons in Love. 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

0: 12. Right, Snap on the way next, then we'll do some Michael Jackson in a bit.
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0: Hello, Dre. Where is my husband? After 1 o'clock, we'll do our random pub quiz question for fun. First, though, that brilliant 80s rewind. On the way next, some electro pop from the 80s next.
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0: Yeah, sunshine and showers with, well, it's quite breezy as well. Temperatures of around 18.
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2: Sir Keir Starmer has accused Elon Musk of trying to whip up division in the UK. It's over Henry Novak's murder. He says Britain needs to assert who we are as reasonable, tolerant people.
3: I've tried to do a nationalist case as being grounded in what they must be going through. Yes, we need to answer those questions. Yes, I think it's right that there may need to be changes. We shouldn't shy away from that, not for one moment. But how we conduct ourselves now as politicians is really important. And I call on all politicians, all politicians.
2: It comes as two men have been charged following disorder in Southampton on Tuesday. That took place in response to the sentencing of 18-year-old Henry Novak's murder. Next, Cabinet Minister Darren Jones reportedly told Lord Peter Mandelson he was sorry on the day he was sacked as ambassador to the US. That's in a message that was not released as part of a tranche of documents this week. It comes as questions have been raised about how the use of disappearing messages in WhatsApp has led to some exchanges being absent. But Minister Lucy Rigby dismissed the remarks as letting off steam. Hundreds of women with hard-to-treat ovarian cancer could benefit from a new life-extending drug on the NHS from today. That's the first new addition to NHS treatments in over 20 years. The new targeted therapy will be offered to patients whose disease has stopped responding to standard chemotherapy. Scientists have detected and measured the most distant dormant black hole ever found. The supermassive black hole is 10 billion light years away. Professor Richard Ellis is leading the study. He says it's more about the science.
4: You know, it's very important that we continue this kind of work in astronomy. Not necessarily it's not going to change breakfast or anything, but on the other hand, what it does do is inspire young people to get curious about the universe.
2: And ministers are calling for input on boosting the rollout of community batteries. It would allow multiple homes to access stored electricity.
5: In local news, over 250 knives and bladed articles have been recovered from across Cheshire as part of the National Skepta campaign aimed at reducing the impact of knife crime. This year's campaign saw a particular focus on children and young people, with officers and community partners visiting 38 schools. 11 knives were recovered in Chester alone. Following the warrant at Webb House in Crewe back in May, a current dispersal order has been extended. Cheshire police officers have dealt with a number of protests outside the premises. While the majority have been peaceful, there have been a small number of isolated incidents which have resulted in arrests and minor disruption in the local area. The order is now in place until 10 p.m. tomorrow. And Cheshire Education Library Service marked a major milestone during the National Year of Reading, celebrating the 20th anniversary of the Cheshire Schools Book Award with a special event at Story House. A total of 29 schools, including from across East Cheshire, attended the celebration. That's the latest. For more news from our area, click silk1069.com.
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6: Cricket first, and England captain Ben Stokes says he's raring to go after recovering from a head injury. England host New Zealand at Lord's starting this morning in a first of a three-test series.
7: Obviously took a bit of a knock in the face, which was a bit of a setback, but thankfully came out pretty well from it. Could have been a lot worse. So really excited to get going. Been a long time coming. Yeah, chomping at the bit to get going.
6: Meanwhile, Stokes has defended Jofra Archer's decision to miss the match to play in the Indian Premier League. He said things could get messy if the situation is mishandled. Tennis, and Aryna Sabalenka says she feels like quitting the sport after a remarkable meltdown to lose to Diana Schneider in the French Open quarterfinals. The world number one was one set up and 4-1 up, but won just one of the next 12 games to crash out of the tournament. And Wales have been drawn against Lithuania and Thailand in Group C of the World Cup of Darts. Johnny Clayton will headline the Welsh team and is partnered by debutant Nick Kenny, with the tournament set to get underway in Germany next Thursday.
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Some original R&B, Luther Vandross, Never Too Much. Before that, Camila Cabello, My Oh My. Bruno Mars on the way next. Right, let's give you the random pub quiz question for today. And this one is, yeah, this is a pretty good one. This is for the ladies, okay? 19% of men say this is the sexiest job a lady can have. Really? Go on, have a laugh about that one. 90% of men say this is the sexiest job a lady can have. What do you reckon it is?

0: Bruno Mars, I Just Might. I got some Blur on the way next. We'll do some of The Clash and some Somber in a bit as well.
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Blue and One Love, they're touring later on this year. Another band getting back together again. The Clash now, should I stay or should I go? The random punkers question for fun. 19% of men say this is the sexiest job a lady can have. What is it though?

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0: That led Panic at the Disco, High Hopes, right? 80s Rewind next with the Girly Anthem, and then we'll do the news at 2.
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1: Sunshine and showers again for Thursday afternoon. It's going to stay like this into the weekend. Saturday's looking pretty wet as well. Temperatures in the high teens throughout.
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2: Keir Starmer will meet with the family of murdered student Henry Novak, whose treatment by police has triggered a political row. The private meeting will take place at Downing Street this afternoon. The Prime Minister has urged politicians to heed Novak's family's calls, not to use the case to cause disturbances.
3: It needs to be done, led by the others. Do you think there are questions like, how do allegations of racism, accusations of racism, inform police decisions in cases like this? We do need to ask those questions.
2: It comes as he's accused Elon Musk of trying to whip up division in the UK over the murder. Next, NHS staff are being told not to wear political badges at work or take part in political marches while wearing uniform. It's after a review into anti-Semitism into the health service, which found that some Jewish patients and staff were being ostracised. The number of primary school pupils in parts of England has fallen by more than 10% since the start of the decade. That's what new analysis shows. The drop has been steepest in areas of London. London Underground drivers are staging their second strike of the week, causing fresh disruption for travellers in the capital. Members of the Rail, Maritime and Transport Union also walked out on Tuesday after last-ditch talks failed to resolve a dispute over a four-day week. The biggest dormant black hole ever recorded has been detected by scientists.
4: And this, as I said, opens up the route for many, many people in the astronomical community to repeat this measurement with different galaxies and to start to piece together, you know, how black holes grow and how they govern the growth of galaxies in the universe.
2: That's Professor Richard Ellis, who led the study. The black hole is 10 billion light years away and shows us how the early universe came about. And for the first time in 20 years, a new treatment for resistant ovarian cancer is being offered to patients. In trials, the treatment extended patients' lives by almost 4 months, more than chemotherapy.
5: In local news, more than 250 knives have been recovered from across Cheshire following a national week of action to tackle knife crime. Skepta is the national campaign led by the National Police Chiefs Council, focusing on tackling knife crime and bladed weapons-related offences in our communities. In Cheshire, the most recent figures have shown a 12% reduction in knife crime across the county. A dispersal order currently in place in Crewe has now been extended. Following the warrant at Webb House in May, officers have dealt with a number of protests outside the premises. While the vast majority of the protests have been peaceful, there have been a small number of isolated incidents which have resulted in arrests and minor disruption in the local area. And a major milestone was honoured by the Cheshire Education Library Service, celebrating the 20th anniversary of the Cheshire Schools Book Award with a special event at Story House in Chester. 29 schools, including from across East Cheshire, attended the event, which brought together pupils for a day dedicated to reading and literature. That's the latest. For more news from our area, click silk1069.com.

0: That is Diana Ross, Upside Down, and before that, Ollie Murs' Save Me, Bella Kay on the way next. Here comes our movie challenge for day four this week, and clue number two.
1: Better spell my name right. L-I-D-E-O. So simple. Frankie Lideo. Very easy.
0: The main star of the film was never really a movie star, and the name of the film is named after a slick dance move. Does that help?

0: That is Belly K. I love it, love it, love it. I've got some of the Frey on the way, some Tame Impala with Dracula and Aha with a song with instructions of what you should do in the summer if you're trying to watch a film in the daytime.
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0: That is Defray and How to Save a Life. So how many times back in the day do we used to draw half the curtain just so the sun didn't shine on TV?
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0: That is Tame Impala with Jenny, and it's called Dracula. Music next from Anastasia. We'll do Tears for Fears in a bit as well. 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

0: That's Tears for Fears, Everybody Wants to Rule the World. So our movie challenge then, with clue number two, because it's Thursday, the answer revealed tomorrow.
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0: Okay, named after a slick dance move, and the star of the film was never really a movie star anyway.

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1: Sunshine and showers for Thursday afternoon with temperatures of around 18, and the weekend is looking pretty wet at times as well.
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2: Sir Keir Starmer is meeting the family of murdered student Henry Novak, whose treatment by police has triggered political rows. The private meeting is taking place in Downing Street this afternoon. Meanwhile, the Prime Minister has urged politicians to listen to Novak's family's calls, not to use the case to cause disturbances. It comes as he's accused Elon Musk of trying to whip up division in the UK over the murder.
3: It's how we conduct ourselves now that matters, and always remembering what Henry's family are saying, which is, please don't use this to whip up division. It's incredible. They want others never to have to go through this.
2: Next, Cabinet Minister Darren Jones reportedly told Lord Peter Mandelson he was so sorry on the day he was sacked as ambassador to the US. That's in a message that was not released as part of a tranche of documents this week. It comes as questions have been raised about how the use of disappearing messages in WhatsApp has led to some exchanges being absent. But Minister Lucy Rigby dismissed the remarks as letting off steam. Hundreds of women with hard-to-treat ovarian cancer could benefit from a new life-extending drug on the NHS from today. It's the first new addition to NHS treatment in over 20 years. Scientists can now uncover secrets about the early universe after detecting the most distant dormant black hole ever found. They say the supermassive black hole offers rare insights into how black holes and galaxies evolved. Professor Richard Ellis is leading the studies.
4: You know, they are terrifying objects. I personally wouldn't want to go near one. But, you know, this particular one is 6 billion times the mass of the sun, if you can imagine that. So it is truly a monster. And yet it's sitting there quietly, doing very little. And here we are. We're clever enough to find it.
2: And drawings created by John Lennon for what some believe was the world's first rock music video have gone on display in a museum. You can see them at Liverpool's Beatles Museum.
5: In local news, over 250 knives and bladed articles have been recovered from across Cheshire as part of the National Skeptic campaign aimed at reducing the impact of knife crime. This year's campaign saw a particular focus on children and young people, with officers and community partners visiting 38 schools. 11 knives were recovered in Chester alone. Following the warrant at Webb House in Crewe back in May, a current dispersal order has been extended. Cheshire police officers have dealt with a number of protests outside the premises. While the majority have been peaceful, there have been a small number of isolated incidents which have resulted in arrests and minor disruption in the local area. The order is now in place until 10 p.m. tomorrow. And Cheshire Education Library Service marked a major milestone during the National Year of Reading, celebrating the 20th anniversary of the Cheshire Schools Book Award with a special event at Story House. A total of 29 schools, including from across East Cheshire, attended the celebration. That's the latest. For more news from our area, click silk1069.com.

past feels like a better place to be. The days we spent just sitting by the sea. Empyrean skies can't compete with those eyes. The colors of that dress you love to wear. The way the sun got

0: drop dead.
1: Olivia Rodrigo with Drop Dead. Dina Carroll on the way next. Whatever happened to Dina Carroll?
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Keen and Everybody Changing. Let's do our Stuck in Reverse. Name the song. That is the song that is going in the wrong direction. We'll play you going in the correct direction tomorrow afternoon on Friday. But can you name it?

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1: Madonna and Sabrina Carpenter with Bring Your Love. 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Plus, we'll do our song of the week from Shania Twain in a bit.
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That is Nick Kershaw. I won't let the sun go down on me, right? So this lady's been having hits since the mid-1990s, the early 1990s. Very well known for being a country star originally, and then she went pop. Shania Twain, she's got new music.

0: You, Duran Duran, and Noel Rogers, and Free to Love. Before that, our song of the week this week, Shania Twain and Dirty Rosie. 90s daytime disco dance classic on the way next.
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2: Sunshine and showers, breezy at times, but the weekend is looking pretty wet at times as well. Temperatures in the high teens though.
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3: Sir Keir Starmer has accused Elon Musk of trying to whip up division in the UK. It's over Henry Novak's murder. He says Britain needs to assert who we are as reasonable, tolerant people.
4: I've tried to do a nationalist case that's been grounded in what they must be going through. Yes, we need to answer those questions. Yes, I think it's right that there may need to be changes. We shouldn't shy away from that, not for one moment. But how we conduct ourselves now as politicians is really important. And I call on all politicians, all politicians.
3: Meanwhile, a 44-year-old man has pleaded guilty to violent disorder in Southampton in the wake of the murder of Henry Novak. Daniel Frost of Northam Road was brought before Southampton Magistrates Court, where he entered guilty pleas to the disorder offence and possessing a dog lead with a metal carabiner attached. The court heard that Frost had thrown dustbins and a chair at police officers during the protest in the Portswood area. John McFall, who is a British astronaut and Paralympian, could be the first astronaut with a physical disability to live in orbit. Dr. Kirsty Lindsay, Associate Professor in Aerospace Physiology at Northumbria University, said it would be a journey into the unknown.
5: We don't know yet how an astronaut with a lower limb amputation will respond in space. It's something that we don't know. We are working on the edge of science fiction and science fact at this point, but we do have some things that we think may happen.
3: A baby whom a teacher said had accidentally drowned in a bath in Blackpool was found not to be wet and to have dry hair, a court has heard. Jamie Varley, who's 37 and a former high school head of year, told police he left his adopted 13-month-old son, Preston Davey, in the bath for 2 or 3 minutes before returning to find him submerged. And Andoni Iraola has arrived on Merseyside to finalise the details on his appointment as Liverpool's new head coach. From Radio News Hub, I'm Johnny Holmes.
6: In local news, more than 250 knives have been recovered from across Cheshire following a national week of action to tackle knife crime. Skepta is the national campaign led by the National Police Chiefs Council, focusing on tackling knife crime and bladed weapons-related offences in our communities. In Cheshire, the most recent figures have shown a 12% reduction in knife crime across the county. A dispersal order currently in place in Crewe has now been extended. Following the warrant at Webb House in May, officers have dealt with a number of protests outside the premises. While the vast majority of the protests have been peaceful, there have been a small number of isolated incidents which have resulted in arrests and minor disruption in the local area. And a major milestone was honoured by the Cheshire Education Library Service, celebrating the 20th anniversary of the Cheshire Schools Book Award with a special event at Story House in Chester. 29 schools, including from across East Cheshire, attended the event, which brought together pupils for a day dedicated to reading and literature. That's the latest. For more news from our area, click silk1069.com.
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7: Opening batter Emilio Gay's first innings for England ended early on a rain-affected opening day of the first test against New Zealand at Lord's. The tourists won the toss and put England into bat with Gay out for 8 in just the 6th over. Tottenham have reportedly had a bid for defender Jan-Paul van Hekker turned down by Brighton. Spurs boss Roberto De Zerbi worked with the Dutch international during his time in charge on the south coast. England World Cup final hat-trick hero Sir Geoff Hurst thinks the current side can go a long way in the tournaments in the US, Canada and Mexico. He believes Thomas Tuchel's squad should at least be targeting a place in the last four.
8: I'd be very, very disappointed if we didn't get it at the very least. Being third or fourth favourite, get at least the semi-final. I'm very bitterly disappointed if we don't get that far.
7: And tributes have been paid to former Ireland and British and Irish Lions back row Fergus Slattery, who's died at the age of 77.
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0: New song from Miles Smith is called Hold Me in the Dark. Quick look at the roads for you next. We'll do Robbie, we'll do Enrique, we'll do Madonna, and we'll also do our mystery voice with clue number two because it's Thursday.
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0: Well, we're looking all right on the roads across our neck of the woods, Cheshire East, M6 north and southbound. A little bit busy there. Old Mill Road starting to build now. Knutford, pretty slow on the M6 northbound. No reason why. Maybe just sheer weight of traffic, people going home. All the towns and villages are beginning to build as well. If you spot anything there, let me know.
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0: Enrique Iglesias and Escape, and Madonna next with True Blue. Right, let's give you the mystery voice. Who's this?
1: When I first started working with him, his father and everybody else says, you can't make him any bigger. I said, we'll see. And one thing led to another.
0: He's a world-famous record and music producer, and he was an artist in his own right. Who was our mystery voice?

0: Madonna and True Blue on the Big Afternoon Show. Right, let's do day four for our School of the Week. We are back at Wheelock Primary School.
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0: Everything But the Girl and Missing. Before that, Madonna, True Blue. As we get you through the last part of Friday after Thursday afternoon, I'm wishing the week away already. Right, Risen Driveways, you're invited to their open day. They're having a they're opening the doors, so you can go and have a look around. And they've got some light lunch on the go, refreshments on the go as well. That'll be available throughout the afternoon. They're on 7 Market Street in Crewe, CW12EW. You can go and have a little look around, explore the range of stunning Vuba blends and samples as well. So if you're thinking of sprucing up your driveway, then this is where you need to go. Resin Driveways, open day tomorrow, which is the 5th of June, during the afternoon. Go down and have a look at their showroom and enjoy the free snacks and the refreshments they've got on the go there.
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0: M6, another southbound, a little bit stop-start in some places. Nothing major going on, no incidents, but just a little bit up and down, that one is. Also, Sandbach, Ulmer Road, busy there. Busy through Crewe, Grand Junction, Retail Park. And if you go down the A500, pretty chocker around there, Bartholomew Roundabout. Allsager Lights on the main road. Very slow on all approaches there at the moment. Also, Knutsford, Wilmslow, Alderley Edge. Usual places looking pretty busy.
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0: CeeLo Green, and forget you. So we are going to be back at the Royal Cheshire County Show again. I think it's my 11th or 12th year this year doing it for your local. Yeah, on this radio station. We're going to be there full days on the Tuesday and the Wednesday, 16th, 17th of June, which is in just over a week's time, 2 weeks' time. And we're going to be in the Music Bowl just behind the main ring. So all the local schools are going to be performing for us will be there with Swan's Way Group, with some lovely looking cars. If you want to come down and have a little look around those, why don't you come down to the Music Bowl, have your picnic dinner, have your snacks and food, listen to the talented youngsters and have a mooch about the cars on display as well. It's well worth it. Come down and say hello to us as we enjoy the 2 days at the biggest outdoor agricultural event for what the very best Cheshire has to offer for the outdoorsy folk, which is the Cheshire Showground, just off the A556, just outside Knutsford. Yeah, 16th, 17th of June, which is not next week, week after. Come and join us.
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1: Sunshine showers today with temperatures of around 18, breezy at times.
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2: Keir Starmer will meet the family of murdered student Henry Novak, whose treatment by police has triggered a political row. The private meeting will take place in Downing Street this afternoon. The Prime Minister has urged politicians to heed Novak's family's calls not to use the case to cause disturbances.
3: It needs to be done, led by the others. Do you think there are questions like how do allegations of racism, accusations of racism, inform police decisions in cases like this? We do need to ask those questions.
2: He's accused Elon Musk of trying to whip up division in the UK over the murder. New guidance on single-sex spaces is unworkable and unjust, the chairwoman of the Women and Equalities Committee has said. Labour MP Sarah Owen said the new Equality Act 2010 draft code of practice contains inconsistencies, leaving questions about how it would work in the real world. The Equality and Human Rights Commission's statutory guidance, published in May, confirmed that single-sex spaces must be on the basis of biological sex. Manchester City are considering legal action after Real Madrid presidential candidate Enrique Riquelme claimed he would sign Erling Haaland if elected. Spanish businessman Riquelme made the remarks during a television appearance on Wednesday as he promoted his bid to become Real Madrid president ahead of Sunday's election. A British astronaut and Paralympian could be the first astronaut with a physical disability to live in orbit. John McFall has a lower limb amputation. Dr. Kirsty Lindsay, Associate Professor in Aerospace Physiology at Northumbria University, explains.
4: John is the first person with a physical disability who has qualified for flight in long duration and short duration missions. And he's gone through the astronaut training program in the same way that able-bodied astronauts do. So he's a fully qualified astronaut.
2: And the Princess of Wales joined in a hospital cancer ward celebration for a young mother who completed her chemotherapy treatment. From Radio News Hub, I'm Johnny Holmes.
5: In local news, over 250 knives and bladed articles have been recovered from across Cheshire as part of the National Skepta campaign aimed at reducing the impact of knife crime. This year's campaign saw a particular focus on children and young people, with officers and community partners visiting 38 schools. 11 knives were recovered in Chester alone. Following the warrant at Webb House in Crewe back in May, a current dispersal order has been extended. Cheshire police officers have dealt with a number of protests outside the premises. While the majority have been peaceful, there have been a small number of isolated incidents which have resulted in arrests and minor disruption in the local area. The order is now in place until 10 p.m. tomorrow. And Cheshire Education Library Service marked a major milestone during the National Year of Reading, celebrating the 20th anniversary of the Cheshire Schools Book Award with a special event at Story House. A total of 29 schools, including from across East Cheshire, attended the celebration. That's the latest. For more news from our area, click silk1069.com.
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6: Opening batter Emilio Gay's first innings for England ended early on a rain-affected opening day of the first test against New Zealand at Lord's. The tourists won the toss and put England into bat with Gay out for 8 in just the 6th over. Tottenham have reportedly had a bid for defender Jan-Paul van Hekker turned down by Brighton. Spurs boss Roberto De Zerbi worked with the Dutch international during his time in charge on the south coast. England World Cup final hat-trick hero Sir Geoff Hurst thinks the current side can go a long way in the tournaments in the US, Canada and Mexico. He believes Thomas Tuchel's squad should at least be targeting a place in the last four.
7: I'd be very, very disappointed if we didn't get it at the very least, being third or fourth favourite, get at least the semi-final. I'm very bitterly disappointed if we don't get that far.
6: And tributes have been paid to former Ireland and British and Irish Lions back row Fergus Slattery, who's died at the age of 77.
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0: That is new from Harry Styles. It's called Dance No More. On the way, we'll do a Party Classy from Take That, and Lulu will do also some Jermaine Stewart from the 1980s. Plus, we'll do our mystery voice with the two clues.
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0: M6 north and southbound, according to Ted from Dreams, it's looking okay. Just a little bit slow southbound down towards Middlewich Holmes Chapel. That's around 18. Coming out of Audley into the crew area on the A500 Bothamley roundabout. Very busy around there. Very busy as well if you're going through Sandpatch and Old Mill Road. Also, your lights very, very slow around there. Also, when you're going up towards Congleton, Mount Batten Way, Roodhead Lights and Clayton Bypass, all busy around there as well. Macclesfield, usual spots. Flowerpot Junction, Monksey's Crossroads, Knutsford, Alderley Edge and Wilmslow. Busy in the usual spots there as well.
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0: tonight.
1: That is fun, and we are young. Jermaine Stewart on the way next. Right, let's give you the mystery voice of the two clues before the answer revealed tomorrow.
2: When I first started working with him, his father and everybody else says, you can't make him any bigger. I said, we'll see. And one thing led to another.
1: Yeah, record producer, music producer, very well known. Also an artist in his own right, who is our mystery voice. Answer tomorrow.
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0: That's a script to Man in the Arena. Before that, a daytime disco anthem. Jermaine Stewart, We Don't Have To. Our next daytime disco is in 2 weeks' time, June the 13th. It's not this Saturday. It's the Saturday after. Just over a week to go. Just over a week to go. Until we're back at the Pack Horse Bowling and Social Club for the Macclesfield Dancing in the Daylight Daytime Disco. 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Silverassist9.com is where you need to go. Billy Ocean, another daytime disco anthem on the way before six.
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0: M6 is free flowing at the moment. According to Ted from Dreams, it's not so bad on there. He had a clear run home this afternoon. Also very good as well on the roads around Sandbach, just Old Mill Road from the lights, or to the lights, I should say. It is busy if you're going up towards Crewe, though. Wheelock, very busy around there. Very busy as well through Knutsford on the A50 Wattbear roundabout. Smoker traffic lights. Busy on the A556 by the Cheshire Showground as well. And you're also very, very slow if you're going anywhere near Alderley Edge by the train station and out the other side towards Wilmslow. The bypass, A34, busy as well.
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0: Kylie Minogue, really good documentary, quite a heartbreaking documentary as well, is available for you to stream and watch at your leisure on Netflix. And these exclusive interviews with her sister Dani, a friend that she moved in with in the early 90s and late 90s with a friend of Paris, all of that stuff. It's a really good fly on the wall, how Kylie became Kylie that we know and love. It's on Netflix, go and watch it. I think there's about 3 or 4 episodes in it. Right, 90s Rewind next, and the news at 6, and then we'll do the happy hour.
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1: So Janet showers today, temperatures of around 18 or 19, and the same over the next few days heading into the weekend. Saturday, it's looking pretty wet though.
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2: Keir Starmer is meeting the family of murdered student Henry Novak, whose treatment by police has triggered a political row. The private meeting will take place in Downing Street this afternoon. The Prime Minister has urged politicians to heed Novak's family's calls not to use the case to cause disturbances.
3: It's how we conduct ourselves now that matters, and always remembering what Henry's family are saying, which is, please don't use this to whip up division. They want others never to have to go through this.
2: A driver who mowed down and killed a purely innocent boy as he walked along a pavement has been told he will serve at least 30 years in prison before he is considered for release. A judge said 16-year-old Abdulayaza Taleb was tragically in the wrong place at the wrong time when Zulkarnain Ahmed, who's 21, hit him as he drove down the wrong side of a busy Sheffield street to target a group of e-bike and moped riders. Scientists have detected and measured the most distant dormant black hole ever found. The supermassive black hole, which is 10 billion light years away, offers rare insights into how black holes and galaxies evolved in the early universe. Professor Richard Ellis is leading the study. He says it's about more than the science.
4: Not necessarily. It's not going to change breakfast or anything. But on the other hand, what it does do is inspire young people to get curious about the universe.
2: TikTok users are being warned not to share their tax details online after the discovery of a suspected £153 million fraud scam. It comes after two Romanian men, aged 22 and 25, were arrested by HMRC officers in East London on April the 23rd. It is believed they used the social media platform to post adverts promising users easy financial rewards in exchange for handing over their tax details. And a boost in demand for electric vehicles drove the UK's new car market to its strongest May sales performance since before the coronavirus pandemic. From Radio News Hub, I'm Johnny Holmes.
5: In local news, more than 250 knives have been recovered from across Cheshire following a national week of action to tackle knife crime. Skepta is the national campaign led by the National Police Chiefs Council, focusing on tackling knife crime and bladed weapons-related offences in our communities. In Cheshire, the most recent figures have shown a 12% reduction in knife crime across the county. A dispersal order currently in place in Crewe has now been extended. Following the warrant at Webb House in May, officers have dealt with a number of protests outside the premises. While the vast majority of the protests have been peaceful, there have been a small number of isolated incidents which have resulted in arrests and minor disruption in the local area. And a major milestone was honoured by the Cheshire Education Library Service, celebrating the 20th anniversary of the Cheshire Schools Book Award with a special event at Story House in Chester. 29 schools, including from across East Cheshire, attended the event, which brought together pupils for a day dedicated to reading and literature. That's the latest. For more news from our area, click silk1069.com.

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1: Busy in the usual places around Macclesfield and Congleton, just usual spots still causing a few problems. Sandbach and Allmill Road. M6 northbound, still a little bit slow after an accident. One lane is blocked, that's junction 18, Middlewich to Holmes Chapel. Also very busy as well through Sandbach. Wilmslow, Alderley Edge and Nutsford, all the towns and villages are easing a touch now.
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0: Lady Song from Bruno Mars on the Big Afternoon Show. Right, let's do some Robert Miles and some Samba as well as we finish off Thursday.
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0: Combat Home Wrecker, 80s Rewind next from Queen and David Bowie. That's it from me. Enjoy the rest of your Thursday. I'm back tomorrow afternoon from midday after Clusey's breakfast show from 6 with the Midday Mystery. So I'll see you tomorrow afternoon.
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14: Prime Minister Keir Starmer has said he was profoundly humbled to meet the family of murdered student Henry Novak. Andy Hoyle has this report.
15: The family of murdered student Henry Novak have left Downing Street after a private hour-long meeting with the Prime Minister. Keir has been critical of what he has called attempts to whip up division by Reform UK leader Nigel Farage and Elon Musk over Henry's treatment against the wishes of the student's family. Meanwhile, two men have been charged following disorder in Southampton on Tuesday. It happened in response response to the sentencing of 18-year-old Henry Novak's murderer, Vikram Digwa, who was jailed for life on Monday.
14: Three Royal Navy personnel killed in a helicopter crash during a training exercise in Devon have been named by the Ministry of Defence. Lieutenant Lily Mae Fisher, Lieutenant Commander Chris Gayson and Petty Officer Owen Green died when a Merlin MK4 helicopter came down near Okehampton early on Wednesday morning. London Underground drivers have staged their second strike of the week, causing fresh disruption for travellers across the capital. Members of the RMT union are in dispute with Transport for London over proposals linked to a four-day working week. Tube services were suspended or disrupted on several lines, although TfL said most of the network remained operational and talks are expected to resume next week. A British astronaut and Paralympian could become the first astronaut with a physical disability to live in orbit. John McFall has a lower limb amputation. Dr. Kirsty Lindsay, Associate Professor in Aerospace Physiology at Northumbria University, explains.
11: John is the first person with a physical disability who has qualified for flight, and he's gone through the astronaut training program in the same way that able-bodied astronauts do.
14: And fans will no longer be able to bring refillable plastic bottles into World Cup stadiums after FIFA changed its policy. The move has been criticised by the Free Lions England Fans Embassy amid concerns over supporter welfare in the extreme heat. From Radio News Hub, I'm Johnny Holmes. Another

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18: The Prime Minister has met the family of murdered student Henry Novak at Downing Street for a private meeting lasting around an hour. Andy Hoyle has more.
19: Profoundly humbled. That's how the Prime Minister described feeling during the meeting. He pledged to take whatever actions required following the case, which has sparked a political row. Sir Keir's also accused Elon Musk and Nigel Farage of trying to whip up division in the UK over the murder. Meanwhile, two men have been charged after disorder in Southampton following the sentencing of 18-year-old Henry Novak's killer, Vikram Digwa, who was jailed for life on Monday.
13: A driver who killed a 16-year-old boy after mounting a pavement while targeting a group of e-bike riders has been jailed for life with a minimum term of 30 years. A judge said Abdulayaza Taleb was tragically in the wrong place at the wrong time when he was struck by Zulkarnain Ahmed's car in Sheffield last year. Ahmed, who's 21, was convicted of murder and causing grievous bodily harm to one of the riders. London Underground drivers have staged their second strike of the week, causing fresh disruption for travellers in the capital. Members of the Rail, Maritime and Transport Union also walked out on Tuesday after last-ditch talks failed to resolve a dispute over a four-day week. A third of employers are likely to make redundancies by January. The poll for ACAS revealed almost half of large businesses are likely to do so, compared to just 21% of small and medium-sized businesses. Kevin Rowan is from ACAS.
14: Well, I mean, it's really important that employers try to avoid making people redundant where they can. And there are lots of things that employers can consider around redeploying staff, around kind of early exit schemes for staff who might be, you know, nearing retirement, who might want to leave. So there are lots of things that employers can consider.
13: And Liverpool have appointed Andoni Iraola as their new head coach. The 43-year-old is understood to have signed a two-year contract. That's the latest from Radio News Hub. I'm Johnny Holmes.
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15: Prime Minister Sir Keir Starmer has said he was profoundly humbled to meet the family of murdered student Henry Novak and will take whatever action is required to right the wrongs in the case. Andy Hoyle has this report.
16: The family of murdered student Henry Novak have left Downing Street after a private hour-long meeting with the Prime Minister. Sir Keir has been critical of what he has called attempts to whip up division by Reform UK leader Nigel Farage and Elon Musk over Henry's treatment against the wishes of the student's family. Meanwhile, two men have been charged following disorder in Southampton on Tuesday. It happened in response to the sentencing of 18-year-old Henry Novak's murderer, Vikram Digwa, who was jailed for life on Monday.
17: A 21-year-old man has been arrested on suspicion of attempted murder after a staff member was shot with a crossbow at a student village in Surrey. Officers were called to the scene at the University of Surrey's Manor Park student village in Guildford at around 10 a.m. on Thursday. A man in his 50s and a member of the university's campus safety team was seriously injured and has been taken to hospital. Two men have been arrested as part of an investigation into a suspected £153 million tax fraud linked to videos posted on TikTok. HM Revenue and Customs say users were allegedly offered easy financial rewards in exchange for sharing tax details, which were then used to make false repayment claims. John McFall, who is a British astronaut and Paralympian, could be the first astronaut with a physical disability to live in orbit. Dr. Kirsty Lindsay, Associate Professor in Aerospace Physiology at Northumbria University, says it would be a journey into the unknown.
18: We don't know yet how an astronaut with a lower limb amputation will respond in space. We are working on the edge of science fiction and science fact at this point, but we do have some things that we think may happen.
17: And the Princess of Wales joined in a hospital cancer ward celebration for a young mother who completed her chemotherapy treatment. From Radio News Hub, I'm Johnny Holmes.

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4: 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Or the bit-posh hot honey halloumi rolls. Come rain, shine, whatever the weather, get everyone reaching for just one more.
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7: 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What are you waiting for? Get your ticket today. Lotto from the National Lottery. It could be you. Rules and procedures apply. Players must be 18 or over.

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